0: warned the U.S. and Israel about any attacks against Iran during this period. It's not known if Ali's son and successor will attend the events. He was reportedly wounded in the strike that killed his father and hasn't been seen in public since. New York Governor Kathy Hochul is upset with President Trump after FEMA denied the state a major disaster declaration. Jonathan O'Halloran reports.
1: The declaration was tied to February's blizzard that dropped 19 inches in Central Park and even more in some other areas. Hochul and her administration had been arguing that the state and local municipalities faced significant costs for snow removal and emergency services during the storm. An approval would have allowed the state and municipalities to access federal money. Governor Hochul taking aim at President Trump in a statement, accusing him of turning his back on his home state. In New York, I'm Jonathan O'Halloran.
0: Minions and Monsters is already raking in the money at the box office. The seventh installment in the Despicable Me franchise made over $14 million on its opening day Wednesday. It is expected to make between $80 and $90 million over the extended holiday weekend. Rob Martier, NBC News Radio.
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Wicked tongue for Uncle Chunk, mad to our Ms. Fox. 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Oh, whippany, persippany, penny pot, Hackensack, Batstone, Neskoma, Tudor Cog, Peapack, Lock Arbor, Egg Harbor, Swinesburg, Cabin.

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Are you happy? Are you having a good time? Are you having a good time? Are you having a good time? Are you having a good time? But I can't hear you though. That's more like it. Come on.

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I love them. They let their son express himself. And that's a wonderful thing. So Connor, make your cousin six times removed proud. Come on, baby.

WRSU-FM in New Brunswick. Another edition of the Low Budget Blues program coming at you, folks. And thank you for tuning in on this wonderful, balmy, lovely summer night. 24 minutes after the hour of 8 o'clock. That is Alexis B. Souter Band, ultra-talented band, recorded live at the Falcon in Marlboro, New York, just up the road in, I guess it's technically Rockland County. WRSU-FM in New Brunswick, the Low Budget Blues program. We heard three there. That was a classic, Turn On Your Love Light, written by Duke, by Don Roby, of the Houston, Texas-based record mogulsome. Joe Wade, Scott, and Don Roby wrote Turn On Your Love Light, which, of course, later became a huge hit when Tom Jones was doing his thing in the 70s in Las Vegas. And, of course, initially, Bobby Blue Bland. But Turn On Your Love Light from Alexis B. Souter Band and Not My Cross to Bear from the Allman Brothers and John the Revelator, their take on the standard Blind Willie Johnson tune to open up the Low Budget Blues program this evening. All from this album, Just Stay Live at the Falcon Arts Center, Marlboro, New York. Alexis P. Souter Band joined on this recording, the last recording Garth Hudson from the band would make before he passed away 2 years ago, I guess, in January. Yes, it was January of 2025. Right, yes. So, in any case, 25 minutes after the hour of 8 o'clock, we've got lots of new music for you tonight, folks, but a couple of old classic things we want to get to first, given the weather situation. You know, I tell my friends, I don't mind the heat. I love growing my peppers in this heat, going into the garden, growing the peppers and tomatoes, going into friends' farms and helping them out. But, you know, I say I don't mind the heat, but you have to watch it in this kind of heat, because it's easy for us to say we don't mind the heat too much because we know we have access to air conditioning. But when we don't have access to air conditioning, that's when problems can occur, like in short order. So be mindful out there. Stay hydrated, or as they say in New Orleans, stay hydrated and drink lots of water too. WRSU-FM in New Brunswick. Speaking of New Orleans, here is some classic stuff from a classic guy, Dr. John.

Yeah, you're right. 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

0: one morning going down to the grocery store, I saw a bunch of my friends getting up together, talking, whispering, lying, looking at me, they was talking about me. And yeah. Then they said, there come the boy, and what, yeah. Just another me.
1: Yeah.
0: Then after a while, I turned around, I went back home, put my hand in my pocket, and unlocked my door. Now stand my wife looking at me, yeah. crying, yeah. crying, saying, Luther, here's yeah. another meal.

0: my wife said, loser, loser, loser, loser, loser, loser. Yeah. That's another move. Yeah. And then after a while, I walked down the street of my neighborhood and I looked at a bunch of my friends getting together, saying, there come the boy, it's another move. Yeah. Then I turned around, I went back home and I put my hand in my pocket and got my key, stuck it in the hole and unlocked the door. That's that my wife looking at me, what jumping up in the middle of the floor, crying.
1: Yeah, what?
0: And then after a while, I tried to talk to her, caught her by the arm, she snatched me loose, looking at me still crying.
1: Yeah.
0: What you say? And then I told her, baby, it ain't nothing wrong. Why you doing this to me? Don't look at me like this. You stand up there looking at me, didn't I?
1: Yeah.
0: Crying.
1: Yeah.
0: And then I told her, she said, Luther, I can't help you nothing because you know you done me wrong. Here's another mule kicking in your soul.
2: 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And long distance call, Digging My Potatoes from Mud in Your Ear, recorded in a session in Manhattan for Muse, for Joe Fields, Muse Records. Used to be on West 71st Street, and his son Barney Fields took over the label. And as far as I know, Barney Fields still among us, but Joe Fields passed two or three summers ago, but he was fairly ripe old age. He was either 89 or 91, so he did well. But anyway, the Muddy Waters Blues Band, Mud in Your Ear, featuring Muddy Waters, Mojo Buford, Luther, Georgia Boy, Snake Johnson on vocals, Otis Spahn, Francis Clay, and Sammy Lawhorn. Classic session, and something first picked up on vinyl years ago. First blues album I ever recall buying after seeing the Last Waltz film. Mud in Your Ear from Muddy Waters. Marsha Ball before that, Peace, Love, and Barbecue, title track of an album of hers from the 1990s? No, early 2000s on the Alligator label. Sadly, Marsha calling a hiatus for now from touring. She used to be quite the road hog, but she was diagnosed, I guess, last year with ALS, and ALS, Lou Gehrig's disease, and it's progressive, and it's related to Parkinson's, and it's a neuromuscular disorder. So we wish her the best. Long, tall Marsha Ball, still based in Austin, in a little blue house, really not far from Jimmy Vaughn either. In that same neighborhood. Dr. John before that, and from his album Tribal. We've been on that kick lately with political blues, The Mighty Big Gap, and Listen at Our Prayer from the good doctor. Alexis P. Suter, new music up top. We have new music from Chris Bergson queued up. In fact, it's an instrumental, East River Blues, so we're going to play this in the background while we get to some concert happenings. There's a lot going on this weekend, folks. Stay hydrated. Get out and hear some live music and feel better. There's East River Blues from Chris Bergson Band. And taking a look, concert happenings, Barnacle Bills. Tomorrow night, the Danjos are there. Saturday, July 4th, Happy Independence Day. No music. But coming in on Friday, the 10th of July, is Glenn Alexander and Aria. Glenn Alexander and his daughter, Aria. Then on July 11th, Dakota Deal. Shane and the People coming in July 18th. Bobby Bandera closing out the night, the month, on July 25th. Bernie's Hillside Lounge, upcoming, actually, have a very nice upcoming show. Friday, July 10th, a week from tomorrow, Deborah Debbie and her band coming in from Jersey City. And then July 25th, Diamond Eye Jack coming into Bernie's Hillside Lounge, 125 Hillside Road in Chester, New Jersey, just off of Route 206. Blue Moon Cafe in South Amboy, all that's posted right now is the Blues Jam on Thursdays. So for now, I would call the club 732-525-0014 is Blue Moon Cafe, 114 Broadway in South Amboy. What else do we have here? Crossroads in Garwood. Chuck Reagan tomorrow, closed on the 4th of July, as well it should be, with the Blues Jam held at Crossroads. Always the last Wednesday of the month. 78 North Avenue in Garwood is Crossroads, Route 28. Debonair Music Hall up in Teaneck. Howie Day on July 12th. Americana Women's Night on July 17th. And that is 1409 Queen Anne Road in Teaneck. Pino's Lounge, closer this to home here in New Brunswick in Highland Park. They are dark this weekend, but live music next Friday with Phobia and Friends. And then on Saturday, the Michigans and Burn in Tweed. That is not this weekend, but the following weekend over at Pino's Lounge, 13 North 4th Avenue in Highland Park. Lizzie Rose Music Room down in Tuckerton. Good stuff going on. Michael Allman Band coming in on Sunday, July 5th for two shows. And then on July 9th, that is next Thursday night, the Chris O'Leary Band will be there. And that's a shame because Chris O'Leary has a fantastic new album out. And I would love to go hear him, but we got to be here. And duty calls, right? Heather Maloney and Haley Reardon, July 19th. The owner-manager here, Ted Reichert, he owns the bicycle shop down the street. And he rents out the tea room on weekend nights and weeknights and made this place into a center for blues and roots music. 217 East Main Street in Tuckerton, New Jersey, not far from the Tuckerton Seaport. McLoone's Supper Club in Asbury Park. Tonight, Gonzo's Band of Brothers are there. And then on July... Tonight, it's Gonzo's Band of Brothers at McLoone's Supper Club on the boardwalk. 1200 Ocean Avenue in Asbury Park. New Brunswick Jazz Project Tavern on George shows now end around 10 p.m. So you can always check their website, NBJP, NewBrunswickJazzProject.org. Pattenberg House, Darren DeMarco tomorrow night. Todd Schaefer of From Good Homes on Sunday afternoon, July 5th. Jimmy Leahy's coming in with his band July 11th. And Joe Cerati and his trio coming in July 12th. That is 512 Route 614 in Pattenberg, New Jersey. Muddy Waters Gastro Pub. See their website. They're 1090 Route 173 in Asbury, New Jersey. Randy Now's Man Cave, Eddie Spaghetti coming in July 11th. Ian Matthews and other people coming in September. Kind of cool down for the month of August at Randy Now's Man Cave, 119 West Ward Street in Hightstown, New Jersey. The Stone Pony coming this Saturday, July 4th, Splintered Sunlight. John Cafferty is another rootsy act, but he's not coming in until August 1st. So we don't know about a lot of these other bands, except they do have some tribute, a lot of tribute bands booked at the Pony through July. It is 913 Ocean Avenue in Asbury Park, New Jersey. Wonder Bar up the street from the Pony. Promised Land tomorrow night. Caleb Cohen on Sunday, July 5th. Jake Thistle on July 8th, which is nearly sold out. And God Street Wine coming in July 12th. 5th and Ocean Avenues, Asbury Park. What else do we have here? Oh, the Woodbridge Wednesday is very important. We did not get over there last night, but I know many of you did and were there. So what do we have coming up here? Woodbridge Wednesdays, Parker Press Park, 400 Rahway Avenue. Shows are at 7:30. And then after Labor Day, shows begin at 7. So the next one up, July 8th, Wednesday, July 8th, the Cody Sisters and Kathleen Parks. July 15th, Jay Nash and Garrison Starr. July 22, Mary Fall. And July 29, Zach Person. Opening is Carrie Powers. August 5th, Luther Dickinson from Mississippi, from the All-Stars. Luther Dickinson and J.D. Simo coming in. And the opener is Miss Emily from Sussex County there. August 12th, Sugar Ray Rayford coming in from Florida. And the opener there is the Heather Pearson Trio. So good stuff. First two Wednesdays in August. free original blues in Parker Press Park in Woodbridge. Luther Dickinson, son of a noted record producer, and with his brother, part of the Red Hot North Mississippi All-Stars, which captured the imagination of people on the jam band circuit for a while there. And that's good, because gave them a dose of the blues. That's basically your original jam band music is blues. So, across the river in New York City, Iridium Jazz Club, July 9th, Parker Barrow, July 10th, Reagan Whiteside, and then on July 16th, Oz Noy, and then Ed Palermo's Big Band on July 20th. Finally, Papa John Gross coming back to the area on July 25th from New Orleans, and Jimmy Carpenter and his band coming into Iridium on July 29th. That is 1650 Broadway at 51st Street in Manhattan. Finally, the State Theater, Buddy Guy coming in on August 8th to this venue. We got to check, see if they have two pair. I hope they have two pair of tickets to spare for us, as the show will be likely will be close to sold out. That is 15 Livingston Avenue here in New Brunswick. Buddy Guy at 90 coming into New Brunswick next month. Asbury Park Jazz Festival went on over the weekend. Unfortunately, my car had to go into the mechanics and was stuck in the driveway. So we got it over to the mechanic shop. But otherwise, I would have been there. Mariel Hidalgo among those headlining at the Asbury Park Jazz Festival last Sunday, June 28th, noon till 8 p.m. Sunset Park, an event I have attended for many, many years through our friend Charles Chico Rouse. I'm not sure if he was involved in this year's gathering. I suspect he was, because he's got good sensibilities, and he had a good little short run there with Chico's House of Jazz. Finally, one more thing to mention. Oh, my, it's already 8:57. One more thing to mention. Our friend Carmen Legacy Concerts on the Beach in Summers Point on Friday nights. They are free concerts, 800 Bay Avenue in Summers Point, New Jersey, at the William Morrow Beach. So coming up July 10th, that is next Friday, yes, July 10th, Dead Zepp, Melodic Grateful Dead and Led Zeppelin, and guest Jaden Lehman from O'Teal Burbridge and Friends. And then July 17th, John Cafferty, Beaver Brown Band. July 24th, George Porter Jr. and the Runnin' Partners with John Papa Gross. And then July 31st, this is going to be a good one, Mitch Ryder coming in from Detroit with his Hit Records and the Tony Mart All-Stars. The Weaklings coming in August 7th, and the Billy Walton Band coming in August 21. So, I mean, we can go on, but it's all posted online, Legacy Concerts on the Beach, free music in Summers Point, New Jersey, William Morrow Beach, Summers Point, New Jersey. Just Google search it. WRSU-FM in New Brunswick. We're going to hear a little more from Chris Bergson, and then take us up to our break here, our formal break at 9 o'clock.

0: Hey now, this is Billy F. Gibbons from ZZ Top, and you're listening and enjoying the Low Budget Blues program with Richard Skelly, only here on WRSU 88.7 FM for the finest in modern blues, blues rock, interviews. Keep it right here, folks. Have mercy.
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2: WRSU-FM in New Brunswick. The Low Budget Blues program with Richard Skelly is where you're tuned. Thank you for tuning in this evening, folks. Enjoy this heat. It continues, I guess, until at least Sunday, perhaps breaking up the fireworks on Saturday. Who knows? Thunderstorms coming in at some point. Here's new music from Joe Crown and Papa Molly, Joe Crown Trio Plus One. It's called Qualified.

Yeah. Music there from Billy Price. Random Madness. Random Madness, the Billy Price Band. Exit Strategy. And I Got That Dog in Me. He is just one terrific singer, songwriter, live entertainer. And he's got the best of the best from Pittsburgh behind him. And terrific album from Billy Price. Really come into his own these last three, four albums from him. A huge talent. He should be out on the festival circuit more. We hope to see him in New Jersey more. He was at the Bucks County Blues Society Spring Fever Foot Stomper, which we went to the last Sunday in April. And it was a beautiful day over there at the Tershawn VFW in Levittown. And we had a lovely time over there dancing with Lisa Bouchel, who actually will be our guest next Thursday night here on the Low Budget Blues program. She has a new song to debut and news to share with us. So she's going to be bringing a small amplifier and her acoustic electric guitar and lay on us some new stuff. And keep us posted on her activities, which are varied and numerous and varied. So Lisa will be here next Thursday night on the Low Budget Blues program in the 9 o'clock hour. But Billy Price, Exit Strategy, Got That Dog in Me, and Joe Crown before that. Joe Crown before that, Qualified, and Junko Partner from Joe Crown with Papa Molly. Qualified the name of the album for the Dr. John Jesse Hill tune, which was a regional hit of sorts for James Booker and others on the southern scene. WRSU FM in New Brunswick. Let's take a quick look, truncated look, at blues concert happenings. That North to Shore Festival thing, I think, is still going on. I was somehow Tammy Murphy had a role in launching this thing. I'm not sure the government should be involved in running music festivals, but I think the inspiration was probably a visit to South by Southwest, which has grown tremendously over the years from a roots music festival, roots music conference, to an all-encompassing thing. I think in more recent years they have scaled back South by Southwest, and it's just music and movies these days. It got too large there for a while, and we haven't been back, unfortunately. We haven't been back to Austin since about 2013, when Bruce Springsteen spoke, and when he spoke it was like, well, we grew up 15 minutes from this guy, 20 minutes from Freehold, and we see a lot of him here in New Jersey. So I gave it a break after that point. But there's hope for the future. I may want to get back because they are kind of returning to their roots for next year. And hotel rooms are not at the premium that they once were. They have built so many hotel rooms in Central Texas that it's easy enough to get around during the middle of the South by Southwest Music and Media Conference. Anyway, 24 minutes after 9 o'clock, take a look close to home here, mostly. Barnacle Bills tomorrow night. The Danjos are there. Nobody's there Saturday night. Happy Independence Day. I've come in for dinner. The owner here is Todd Sherman. He does a bit of everything, and he's a good musician. His son, Sam Sherman, is a fantastic keyboard player. We have to get Sam Sherman and Todd Sherman hopefully up here while it's nice and quiet in the next few weeks. Barnacle Bills is on First Avenue in Rumson. Bernie's Hillside Lounge next Friday night. Deborah Debbie coming in from Jersey City with her band Friday, July 10th. And that is 125 Hillside Road in Chester, New Jersey, just off of Route 206. And we have a friend with an apple orchard, apple farm, right next door to this venue, which used to be a genuine speakeasy. It was site of the Skylands Blues Society Blues Talent Competition. Oh, God, I'm trying to think now, 1995, 1996, somewhere in there. Bernie's Hillside Lounge. Blue Moon Cafe, all that is posted on their website right now
is the Blues Jam on Thursdays. So you could call the club to get a schedule. 732-525-0014 is Blue Moon Cafe, 114 Broadway in South Amboy. New Brunswick Jazz Project, again, look at their website. The Tavern on George shows now end around 10 p.m., so we can never get over there on Thursday nights. But it's www.nbjp, NBJP, New Brunswick Jazz Project, .org. What else do we have in the general neighborhood? Pattenberg House, they have a full bill this weekend. Pattenberg House, Darren DeMarco tomorrow night. They are quiet, I guess, on Saturday night for the 4th of July. Todd Schaefer from Good Homes on Sunday, July 5th, doing a solo show in the afternoon evening. Jimmy Leahy and his band coming in July 11th, and Joe Cerati and his trio coming in July 12th. That is 512 Route 614 in Pattenberg, New Jersey. Randy Now's Man Cave, Eddie Spaghetti coming in July 11th. And Ian Matthews and other good people coming in the month of September. And they have cooled down in August. But it's a great place to visit nonetheless. Randy Now's Man Cave, 119 West Ward Street in Hightstown. Also, Starving Artist Cafe in Stockton, right across from the Stockton Inn. The J.B. Klein Show podcast goes on most mornings during breakfast and brunch at the Starving Artist Cafe. And it is on Bridge Street, 18 Bridge Street in Stockton, right on the Pennsylvania-Stockton border. Stone Ponies, Splintered Sunlight this Saturday night, July 4th, outdoors on the patio stage.

Kathleen Parks, a Jay Nash and Garrison Starr on July 15th, Mary Fall and Ted Tal Nacarado on July 22. On July 29, Zach Person, and opening is Kerry Powers. August 5th is Luther Dickinson and J.D. Simo, and the opener there is Miss Emily, who comes down from Sussex County. WRSU-FM in New Brunswick, we are prized to keep you alert and aware of blues concert happenings. Finally, we have to mention our friend Carmen Murata and his extraordinary series down at Free at the William Morrow Beach, 800 Bay Avenue in Summers Point, July 31. Mitch Ryder is coming in there, and the Tony Martin All-Stars performing with him. George Porter Jr. and Running Partners on July 24th with Papa John Gross coming to the beach on that day. So it is a Friday, and you know you want to avoid. This is now a state, this is a state of 9.5 million people, plus God knows how many other illegal people that are here. And, you got to pick your spots going down the parkway on a Friday night or a Friday afternoon, certainly during the summer. So there are some back roads, I believe, to mostly get to avoid the parkway south until just a little ways before Summers Point, New Jersey. WRSU-FM, New Brunswick, the Low Budget Blues Program. We endeavor to keep you apprised of the blues concert happenings. There's a lot going on in this area, folks. And I may as well mention the show I did go see June the 5th at the Ocean First Arena at Monmouth University. That review of that show is posted on the webzine out of Kansas City. It's called Blues Rock Review. That is the webzine. And if you just search Blues Rock Review on Google, you'll see, look around, you'll look for June 5 show, show to commemorate the opening of the Bruce Springsteen Center for American Music there the following weekend. It opened officially to the public. And we'll probably get back down there in coming weeks. I know we'll get back down there in coming weeks to check out the Center for American Music. And we're going to continue with who we have queued up. Yes, Greg Piccolo. New music from Greg Piccolo, longtime part of Room Full of Blues out of Rhode Island. So we've got all great original songs from Greg Piccolo, and he worked with that label. He worked with the label out in Lancaster that is doing so much good blues, Mo Mojo Records, Lancaster, Pennsylvania, and dedicated to Terry Manning. But Greg Piccolo and Heavy Juice, Who Knows What the Future Holds, is the name of his

music there from the Sauce Boss, Boogie Bill Wharton, who was based in Florida. I think he's dropped the Boogie Bill. He just calls himself the Sauce Boss, Bill Wharton. Incredibly creative guy. Don't Let the Devil Ride and Burn It Up from Bill Wharton, and that is brand new stuff from him on his own Swampside Records. I forget where he's based in Florida, whether it's the Gulf Coast or whether it's the Atlantic Coast. But he is Extra Sauce is the name of the album. Extra Sauce is slathered across all of these Bill Wharton tunes, and also a couple of traditional songs are dripping with the stuff. So anyway, he's got a great quartet. He travels around and he makes gumbo typically at his festival performances. In the middle of his sets, he will start making a large pot of gumbo to share with his audience at the end of the set. He does this with some assistance from some people that are in his stage crew, a roadie or two, but it's an amazing sight to see him at an outdoor festival with a large pot of gumbo in front of the stage, and he runs back and forth back to the stage and back out to the pot of gumbo to add ingredients. It's a sight to behold. Bill Wharton with Extra Sauce, the name of his new release. And Greg Piccolo and Heavy Juice before that. Who knows what the future holds? Indeed, it's true. And the truth is a sly fox. Very true these days. And I've Lost Faith, the opening track from Greg Piccolo. Flutist, saxophonist, singer, and songwriter. All original tunes on this album of his, Who Knows What the Future Holds. Terrific live performer and a veteran of Roomful of Blues and a veteran of that connection between Roomful of Blues and Providence, Rhode Island, the horn section there, and Jimmy Vaughan and Stevie Vaughan in Austin. They collaborated for many, many, many years going back to the 1980s. They were part of the Austin scene. When they needed horns, let's call the guys from Roomful of Blues. So that's how that worked. 13 minutes before the hour of 10 o'clock. Folks, this album from Chris O'Leary is so strong, we're going to go out with a couple of tracks from it. Actually, we got to get to it because we're going to go out also with our usual dose for these times from Allen Ginsberg about meditation and patience and generosity and the importance of these things in these times. But we have Chris O'Leary, Blue Collar, his new release on the Alligator label. So let's just get to it. We'll be here next Thursday night, folks, with Lisa Bouchel in the 9 o'clock hour. We'll be talking with her about her new projects, and she'll be debuting some of her new tunes here with a small amplifier and acoustic electric guitar here in the WRC studios. I guess this is 7th or 8th time Lisa Bouchel is here in the studio with us. And it's always good to see her. She and I go way back to my earliest days writing for US 1 newspapers, and that's like 1997. That is some time ago. Anyway, this is new music from Chris O'Leary. He was the vocalist with Levon Helm's Barn Burners when Levon Helm wanted to go out and just play straight blues. And he's an ex-Marine, and he has turned his musical career into a genuine full-time success. These days, he is based in Virginia when he's not on the road, and you've got to be careful and not be too much the road hog, because, indeed, it can lead to a premature death, you know? Here's music from Chris O'Leary. Take care, folks. We'll catch you next Thursday night at 8 o'clock. Enjoy this heat. Take it slow. Do what they say in New Orleans. Keep hydrated and drink lots of water, too.

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8: NBC News Radio. I'm Rob Martier. Charlie Kirk's widow is set to attend her first Utah court hearing in the trial of the man accused of killing her husband. Erica Kirk will reportedly be joined by Charlie Kirk's parents for the week-long preliminary hearing, where prosecutors will lay out their case against Tyler Robinson. The hearing begins on Monday. Robinson is accused of fatally shooting Kirk at Utah Valley University last September. Robinson faces aggravated murder charges and a possible death penalty. A sweltering heat dome is smothering the eastern part of the United States through the July 4th holiday weekend. Temperatures are expected to intensify across the Northeast today, with major cities like New York, Philadelphia, Washington, D.C., all seeing heat levels above average. New England could see temperatures near the triple digits as far north as Maine. Much of the same is expected tomorrow. Charges have been announced against ex-U.S. Olympic canoeist David Hearn for allegedly vandalizing the Lincoln Memorial Reflecting Pool. U.S. Attorney for Washington, D.C., Janine Pirro, says they will crack down on vandalism at national monuments.
9: We will not allow our sacred monuments to be roped off, defaced, or diminished, or in any way impacted by disgruntled individuals.
8: Hearn is accused of damaging the newly renovated pool's liner on June 19th. Pirro says Hearn faces up to 10 years in prison if convicted. The alleged vandalism of the pool has drawn the ire of President Trump, who was behind the estimated $16 million renovation project. ESPN draft analyst Matt Miller is under investigation by the Missouri Attorney General's office. Miller recently announced he had his left arm amputated after a traffic accident, and the reports indicate the investigation was sparked after his family set up a GoFundMe benefiting him. After that post, several people reportedly came forward accusing Miller of scamming them through fantasy football leagues, football camps, and scouting lessons. Rob Martier, NBC News Radio.
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I'm always into the toxic relationships. 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
3: 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I am not, because I am in Los Angeles.

Hello, this is Daniel from Husky Loops, and you're listening to WRSU in New Brunswick, New Jersey. Husky Loops is with you, New Jersey. Believe.

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And I cry like your baby, but I'm trying not to break.

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4: NBC News Radio, I'm Michael Kastner. A government watchdog says the Secret Service missed several opportunities to prevent the 2024 assassination attempt on Donald Trump. Trump was running as a candidate when a rooftop shooter killed a spectator standing nearby Trump at a rally in Pennsylvania. This 4th of July could be the hottest ever in parts of the U.S. A heat wave has been sweltering the eastern U.S. from the Midwest to the East Coast, and hundreds of heat records could be set by Saturday. Extreme heat warnings are in effect in New York City, Boston, Philadelphia, and Washington, D.C. until 8 p.m. Saturday. Charges have been announced against former U.S. Olympic canoeist David Hearn for allegedly vandalizing the Lincoln Memorial Reflecting Pool. More from Mark Mayfield.
5: U.S. Attorney for Washington, D.C., Jeanine Pirro, called the alleged vandalism anarchy.
6: This unchecked vandalism and civil disorder turns into criminal behavior, and that's why we're here today.
5: Hearn is accused of damaging the newly renovated pool's liner on June 19th. Pirro says Hearn faces up to 10 years in prison if convicted. The alleged vandalism of the pool has drawn the ire of President Trump, who was behind the estimated $16 million renovation project. I'm Mark Mayfield.
4: The celebrations for Taylor Swift and Travis Kelce's wedding are beginning. Today marks the official wedding date, with a slated 1,000 guests expected to attend the event in the evening. Crews have been seen bringing things in and out of the arena over the past couple of days, including a grand piano, food items, and more. Three more teams are through to the World Cup round of 16. Spain shut out Austria 3-0. Portugal took a 2-1 win over Croatia in Toronto, and Switzerland blanked Algeria 2-0. Michael Kastner, NBC News Radio.
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0: it's Olivia Munn with my shelter pets, Frankie and Chance. 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
5: NBC News Radio, I'm Michael Kastner. This could be the hottest 4th of July ever in some parts of the U.S. Forecasters say hundreds of heat records could be set by Saturday. An extreme heat warning is in effect in New York City until Saturday night. Similar warnings have been posted in Boston, Philadelphia, and Washington, D.C. An appeals court is allowing the Trump administration to go ahead with a plan to remove national park signs it claims are disparaging Americans. Mark Mayfield with details.
6: Last year, the administration directed parks to review signs for messaging that emphasizes matters unrelated to the beauty, abundance, or grandeur of natural features. Critics called it an effort to whitewash history, and last month, a federal judge ordered the Park Service to restore the signs. On Thursday, however, a federal appeals court reversed the court's order and ruled that the groups suing the government did not show that the order would cause them substantial injury.
5: President Trump will visit Mount Rushmore today for one of the nation's biggest Independence Day celebrations, Monica Nelson reports.
7: Trump is set to attend the America's 250 fireworks celebration, marking the country's 250th birthday. South Dakota Governor Larry Rodin praised the announcement, saying, "Together, we will throw the biggest birthday party ever for our nation and celebrate America's legacy of freedom, liberty, and justice for all." The event is in partnership with the U.S. Department of the Interior and the National Park Service. I'm Monica Nelson.
5: The job market looks to be cooling off after a hot streak. Mitch McCann reports that according to the Labor Department, the U.S. economy added just 57,000 jobs in June. That's well below the 115,000 jobs analysts had expected.
8: The big question here is, what does this mean for the Federal Reserve and interest rates? And there is growing speculation, I think, that inflation levels could keep the Fed considering a rate hike.
5: Michael Kastner, NBC News Radio.
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The ground is swaying beneath your feet. 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
3: NBC News Radio, I'm Michael Kastner. President Trump says it would be, in his words, ridiculous for the U.S. to continue what he called a one-sided relationship with NATO. Trump made the complaint Thursday on social media and included a diagram showing how much money NATO countries have invested in the alliance, with the U.S. spending a vast amount more. There could be some record-breaking heat this 4th of July in some parts of the country. Extreme heat warnings have been posted in New York City, Boston, and Philadelphia, and Washington, D.C. until 8 p.m. Saturday. The nation's capital is expected to hit 101 on Saturday, which would make it the highest recorded temperature for that date. The former special counsel who investigated Donald Trump says he's very concerned about what's going to happen next election. More from Mark Mayfield.
4: Former federal prosecutor Jack Smith investigated Trump in 2022 for his alleged efforts to reverse the 2020 election and for keeping classified documents. The cases were dropped after Trump was reelected president. Smith gave his first interview Thursday since resigning as special counsel and said it angers him to see public servants demonized for doing their jobs and that we are facing an attack on the rule of law that is different in kind and scope to anything I've seen in my lifetime. I'm Mark Mayfield.
3: President Trump's latest financial disclosure shows his investment accounts made 327 stock purchases one day before he announced his first tariff pause. More from Tammy Trujillo.
5: None of the stock purchases had been disclosed before Tuesday, despite a 45-day deadline to report financial transactions. The disclosure is fueling demands from both Republicans and Democrats for greater scrutiny of his financial interests. Trump's purchases of more than 300 stocks came on April 8, 2025, before he backtracked on his aggressive tariff regime.
3: Michael Kastner, NBC News Radio.
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2: NBC News Radio, I'm Chris Caraccio. This 4th of July could be the hottest ever in large parts of the U.S. A heat wave has been sweltering the eastern U.S. from the Midwest to the East Coast, and hundreds of heat records could be set by tomorrow. People in New York and New Jersey are preparing. Natalie Migliori has more.
3: Heat and humidity are bearing down on the region as feels like temperatures could be hotter than 100 degrees at times. People finding every which way to stay cool.
4: What are you going to do? It's Mother Nature. Nothing you can do about it.
5: Honestly, I got some water. I'm just trying to survive out here. It's about to get real hot later. I think the worst day to wear all black. Yeah, I'm about to go through it.
3: Officials are urging people to find shaded areas, drink lots of water, and check in on each other.
2: Americans are on their way to their destinations for this holiday weekend. AAA says more than 72 million Americans will travel during the Independence Day holiday period this year. The holiday travel sets another record, but it's only a 0.5% increase from last year as rising inflationary pressures take a toll. The Colorado wildfires are burning into the holiday weekend. The five wildfires have destroyed over 200 square miles in southern Colorado and are threatening thousands of homes. The Aspen Acres wildfire near Pueblo has burnt over 50,000 acres as of last night and has destroyed hundreds of homes. President Trump is set to visit Mount Rushmore today for one of the nation's biggest Independence Day celebrations. He'll attend and deliver remarks at the America 250 fireworks celebration marking the country's 250th birthday. South Dakota Governor Larry Roden praised the announcement, saying, "Together, we will throw the biggest birthday party ever for our nation." Joey Chestnut and Mika Sudu are both hungry for yet another championship, but they'll have to get past a smorgasbord of competitors tomorrow at Nathan's Famous Hot Dog Eating Contest at Coney Island. Chestnut's looking for his 18th mustard yellow belt, Sudo her 5th straight one, and 12th overall. They're both world record holders. I'm Chris Caraccio, NBC News Radio.
6: 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I am not, because I am in Los Angeles.

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7: 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I'm Chris Caraccio.
8: Americans are heading to their destinations for the holiday weekend. NBC's Aaron Gilchrist says if you're going to the airport today, expect a lot of company.
9: According to the FAA, more than 51,000 planes are expected to be in the air today. We've already seen some complications. We know that JFK had a temporary ground stop in place yesterday afternoon. And really, that was just because of the extremely high volume they had to deal with at that airport.
8: AAA predicts that a record 72.2 million Americans will travel 50 miles or more from home during this 9-day Independence holiday period. Most travelers will hit the road, with more than 61 million projected to drive to their destinations. Air travel remains steady, while cruising and other modes of transportation are seeing the strongest growth over last year. A heat wave has been sweltering the eastern U.S. from the Midwest to the East Coast, and hundreds of heat records could be set by tomorrow. Yesterday, New York City tied its record for the day of 100 degrees, and it could get even hotter today. Ex-U.S. Olympic canoeist David Hearn has been charged for allegedly vandalizing the Lincoln Memorial reflecting pool. U.S. Attorney for Washington, D.C., Jeanine Pirro, called the alleged vandalism anarchy. Hearn is accused of damaging the newly renovated pool's liner on June 19th. Former New Jersey Governor Chris Christie is predicting a monumental defeat for Republicans in the upcoming midterm elections. He made the prediction during a recent podcast appearance and argued that a substantial loss in November might prompt Republicans to reassess the party's future direction. Christie was once a Trump ally, but he became a critic of the president during the 2024 election. Christie believes Democrats will win the House later this year and predicted that they have a better chance in the Senate than previously thought. Taylor Swift and Travis Kelce are getting married today. The couple had their rehearsal dinner last night at Madison Square Garden. A slated 1,000 guests are expected to attend the event this evening. I'm Chris Caraccio, NBC News Radio.
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0: Hi, it's Olivia Munn with my shelter pets, Frankie and Chance. Say hi, guys. When I adopted them, I discovered that they both have incredible personalities. Chance's sole purpose in life is to love and to be loved. Frankie is a little bit of a scoundrel and always entertaining. They're a little bit of a lot of things, but they're all pure love. Adopt pure love at theshelterpetproject.org. 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
2: This is Graham Mabey, bassist extraordinaire. I've played with Shania Twain, but believe me, folks, it can't compare to an evening with Scott Einhorn. Mondays, 8 to 10 p.m. on WRSU-FM in New Brunswick.
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4: NBC News Radio, I'm Chris Caraggio. Extreme heat is being felt by more than 260 million people as some cities are already shattering record high temperatures. Local leaders throughout the eastern two-thirds of the country are advising people to be very cautious outdoors in what is the first major heat wave of the summer. The life-threatening heat dome is intensifying as millions are expected to attend outdoor events over the 4th of July holiday, which is now in full swing. AAA says more than 72 million Americans will travel during the Independence Day holiday period this year. The holiday travel sets another record, but it's only a 0.5% increase from last year as rising inflationary pressures take a toll. Reports say at least one person is dead and two others are injured after a shooting at a Michigan mall. There is a large police presence at Fairlane Town Center Mall in Dearborn. It's believed the shooting erupted during an altercation involving several individuals. The mall remains on lockdown. Taylor Swift and Travis Kelce are getting married today. The couple had the rehearsal dinner last night at Madison Square Garden. Tonight, a slated 1,000 guests are expected to attend the ceremony, which is slated to begin at 5:30 p.m. Eastern. A rare copy of the Declaration of Independence has been unearthed in a British archive. A volunteer at the National Archives in London says he was cataloging 18th century letters from the British Navy last month when he came across a previously unknown copy of the U.S. Declaration printed in 1976 in New Hampshire. Only a handful of copies are thought to have survived. And Wimbledon continued today at the All England Club in London. Among the winners on the men's side, Jannik Sinner and Novak Djokovic. On the women's side, Coco Gauff and Aryna Sabalenka. I'm Chris Caraggio, NBC News Radio.
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2: It's Friday night, and I'm coming out of the pub. And then next thing I know, whack. Pigeons flying into me head.

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3: NBC News Radio, I'm Chris Caraggio. This 4th of July could be the hottest ever in parts of the U.S. NBC's Sam Brock reports that in New York City, the heat could make it tough for people to enjoy the many celebrations planned for the nation's 250th birthday.
4: So much excitement paired with a heat index that could be pushing 110. That's the reality that many public health officials are facing right now as they're trying to caution people to limit their sun exposure, to drink as much water as possible.
3: Yesterday, New York City tied its record for the day of 100 degrees, and it could get even hotter today. An extreme heat warning is in effect in New York City until tomorrow night. Extreme heat warnings have also been posted in Boston, Philadelphia, and Washington, D.C. until 8 p.m. tomorrow. The nation's capital is expected to hit 101 on the 4th of July, which would be the highest recorded temperature for that date. Americans are heading to their destinations for this holiday weekend. AAA says more than 72 million will travel during this Independence Day holiday period. And the holiday travel sets another record, but it's only a 0.5% increase from a year ago as rising inflationary pressures take a toll. President Trump is set to visit Mount Rushmore today for one of the nation's biggest Independence Day celebrations. He's set to attend and deliver remarks at the America 250 fireworks celebration. South Dakota Governor Larry Roden praised the announcement, saying, "Together, we will throw the biggest birthday party ever for our nation." Taylor Swift and Travis Kelce are getting married today. NBC's Chloe Melas has more from New York City.
5: It's the talk of the town. Festivities for Taylor Swift and Travis Kelce expected to begin at Madison Square Garden in a matter of hours. Overnight, the iconic arena lit up in a lavender haze.
3: The couple had their rehearsal dinner last night at the Garden. 1,000 guests are expected to attend the wedding later this afternoon. It's reportedly slated to begin at 5:30 p.m. Eastern. I'm Chris Caraggio, NBC News Radio.
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3: NBC News Radio, I'm Rob Martier. More than 260 million people are facing extreme heat, as some cities are already shattering record-high temperatures. Local leaders throughout the eastern two-thirds of the country are advising people to be very cautious outdoors in what is the first major heat wave of the summer. The life-threatening heat dome is intensifying as millions are expected to attend outdoor events marking America's 250th birthday. According to NOAA, heat-related illnesses kill more Americans annually than any other type of extreme weather. Americans are traveling to their destinations for the holiday weekend. AAA says more than 72 million Americans will travel during the Independence Day holiday period this year. The holiday travel sets another record, but it's only a 0.5% increase from last year. More than 61 million travelers are projected to drive to their destinations. Pope Leo is speaking on this 250th birthday weekend of the United States.
4: This historic anniversary presents us with the opportunity to reflect once again on the nation's founding principles, in the hope that America will remain ever true to the dream that has earned it the title of Land of the Free and Home of the Brave.
3: The Pope was awarded the National Constitution Center's Liberty Medal. It was awarded to the Pope for his lifelong work promoting religious liberty and freedom of conscience and expression around the world. A woman is on the verge of setting a record as she rows from California to Hawaii. Kelsey Fendler should land in Honolulu tonight, beating the men's record for a solo row across the Pacific Ocean by about a week.
5: It's a crazy feeling to have this moment when I didn't even expect fully to break the women's record.
3: That's from her latest video on Instagram. She's been chronicling the journey online since she set out for Monterey about 43 days ago. Rob Martier, NBC News Radio.
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